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America is turning 250, and Cool 92.9 is celebrating all 4th of July weekend long. 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They're coming to America. A classic hit from 1976. Along with the greatest hits of all time. 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

0: it's Gary Bryan for Rewind with Gary Bryan. This week, we're going to put Mark Almond of Soft Cell in the artist spotlight. 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

0: 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Mountain State Cruisers Monthly Cruise-In is tonight from 5 to 8 in Berkeley Springs State Park. Also, the Berkeley Springs Independence Day fireworks are tonight at dusk at Whitmire Elementary School. The second annual 4th of July duck race is tomorrow starting at 3 in Berkeley Springs State Park, and the Nighthawks will perform tomorrow at 5:30. There's events throughout the day at Berkeley Springs State Park. Hancock celebrates America's birthday. That's coming up Sunday. It's now going to be at the Hancock Performing Arts Center at Town Hall at 2 p.m. It'll be music, food, family activities, and more. 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
1: Here's your Panhandle News Network forecast. Today will be partly sunny and hot with temperatures approaching the record high of 102 set in 1941. It will also be humid with a chance of a thunderstorm late this afternoon. Extreme heat can be dangerous and the storms may bring downpours and localized damaging wind gusts. The high will reach 100 degrees with your exclusive AccuWeather forecast. I'm meteorologist Joe Lundberg on Cool 92.9.

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Good morning, I'm Danielle. It's a Star, Stripes, and Spirit of 76 weekend celebrating the 250th birthday of the USA. 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

0: Morgan County's greatest hits are on Cool 92.9. I'm Danielle. Another hot one out there today. Please be safe. It is going to be a high near 100 again. All right, some events going on if you're looking for something to do tonight and tomorrow to celebrate Independence Day. Old Town Winchester's Rockin' Independence Eve is from 2 to 7 today. 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Of course, the Berkeley Springs Independence Day fireworks will take place this evening around 9:30 at Widmer Elementary. And City of Hagerstown fireworks are tonight. They're hosting their annual Independence Day fireworks show beginning at 9:30. Now, tomorrow, the City of Martinsburg's firework display is at 9:30. That's at the hill at the end of East John Street, same as last year. Good places to watch it are P.O. Faulkner Park, Heberton Train Station, and Martinsburg High School. Frederick's fourth annual Independence Day celebration from noon to dusk at Baker Park. The Garrett County Chamber of Commerce presents the annual Fire on the Mountain fireworks display. That is tomorrow, and the display begins at 9:30. Shepherdstown's 19th annual 4th of July picnic and parade is tomorrow, beginning at 11 with the parade. The picnic will be held at noon to 3 at the town's Morgan's Grove Park. And July 4th celebration at Sharando Park. The celebration begins at 5. That's in Virginia. And they'll have food vendors and music with Cashmere at 6:30 and then the fireworks at 9:15. And then Hancock celebrates America on Sunday at the Hancock Performing Arts Center at Town Hall at 2 p.m. So you can see fireworks tonight, tomorrow, and celebrate on Sunday too, a whole Independence Day weekend. Hi there, it's Danielle, and I'd love for you to start your day with me on Hometown Mornings on Cool 92.9. 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
5: Here's your Panhandle News Network forecast. Today will be partly sunny and hot with temperatures approaching the record high of 102 set in 1941. It will also be humid with a chance of a thunderstorm late this afternoon. Extreme heat can be dangerous and the storms may bring downpours and localized damaging wind gusts. The high will reach 100 degrees with your exclusive AccuWeather forecast. I'm meteorologist Joe Lundberg on Cool 92.9.

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I'm Danielle. It's Stars, Stripes, and the Spirit of 76 all weekend long, playing patriotic favorites, music from 1976, the bicentennial year, and just having a great holiday weekend. 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

0: Morgan County's greatest hits are on Cool 92.9. I'm Danielle. And besides just being safe with the heat, there's also some safety tips that the Office of the State Fire Marshal in Maryland is sharing for rules for fireworks safety. Now, within our listening area, all our different states here have different rules for fireworks, but here are some basic fireworks rules, okay? Light fireworks in an open area and away from anything that can easily catch fire. Light fireworks one at a time and move back quickly. Never use fireworks while impaired. You know what that means. That means you've been partying a little bit too much. Never allow children to light or hold fireworks or sparklers. The fire marshal notes handheld sparklers alone can reach degrees up to 2,000 degrees. Keep water nearby in case of accidents. And if all possible, leave the fireworks displays to the professionals.
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7: Here's your Panhandle News Network forecast. Today will be partly sunny and hot with temperatures approaching the record high of 102 set in 1941. It will also be humid with a chance of a thunderstorm late this afternoon. Extreme heat can be dangerous and the storms may bring downpours and localized damaging wind gusts. The high will reach 100 degrees with your exclusive AccuWeather forecast. I'm meteorologist Joe Lundberg on Cool 92.9.

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92.9, Morgan County's greatest hits, a Spirit of 76 right there with Get Away from Earth, Wind, and Fire. I was only 6 months old when it was July 4th, the bicentennial of 76, so don't remember a lot about it, but if you were alive, I know it was a big party. Here's Cheap Trick on Cool 92.9.

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0: Kane County's greatest hits are on Cool 92.9. A lot of you might be traveling, maybe not too far a distance, but maybe a couple hours away this weekend or even for vacations. And it turns out Americans are regularly turning their cars into dining rooms, eating meals behind the wheel roughly three times weekly, according to a new poll of 2,000 adults. Hectic schedules drive the habit, with 38% citing busyness and 35% choosing convenience over connection. Georgia tops the list for in-car eating, followed by New York, Florida, North Carolina, and California. Fast food leads the menu at 41%, with hamburgers, sandwiches, and pizza also popular choices. And despite 53% preferring a proper table setting, 20% only manage that up to three times weekly. Gen Z indulges most frequently four times a week on average, while millennials spend the most, roughly $24 monthly, on car meals. I think the craziest car eating meal I ever saw is I was on a trip with my daughter, and we were up in a bus, and I could look down into the traffic, and this woman was literally eating a taco salad while she was driving on the interstate. That takes some talent right there.
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13: Morgan County Weather. Here's your Panhandle News Network forecast. This afternoon, expect partly sunny skies with scorching temperatures nearing the record high of 102 degrees set back in 1941. It will feel humid with the possibility of a thunderstorm. Be cautious as extreme heat can be hazardous, and the storms may bring heavy downpours and strong wind gusts. The high will reach 100 degrees. With your exclusive AccuWeather forecast, I'm meteorologist Joe Lundberg on Cool 92.9.

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0: 92.9 Morgan County's greatest hits. I'm Danielle. It's Star Stripes and the Spirit of 76 all weekend long. Thank you so much for tuning in. Have a great 4th of July. I'll be back with you again tomorrow. 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

0: 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We are Cool 92.9. I am Logan Scott. Thanks so much for hanging out with me on this finally Friday. Berkeley Springs Independence Day fireworks happening at dusk tonight, Woodmire Elementary School. 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
4: Here's your Panhandle News Network forecast. This afternoon, expect partly sunny skies with scorching temperatures nearing the record high of 102 degrees set back in 1941. It will feel humid with the possibility of a thunderstorm. Be cautious as extreme heat can be hazardous, and the storms may bring heavy downpours and strong wind gusts. The high will reach 100 degrees. With your exclusive AccuWeather forecast, I'm meteorologist Joe Lundberg on Cool 92.9.

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The nation was celebrated, and the music was unforgettable. 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

the Star Stripes in the spirit of 76 4th of July weekend. You'll be listening for a song from 76 and a patriotic favorite all weekend long for our Star Stripes in the spirit of 76 4th of July weekend. 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
7: Here's your Panhandle News Network forecast. This afternoon, expect partly sunny skies with scorching temperatures nearing the record high of 102 degrees set back in 1941. It will feel humid with the possibility of a thunderstorm. Be cautious as extreme heat can be hazardous, and the storms may bring heavy downpours and strong wind gusts. The high will reach 100 degrees. With your exclusive AccuWeather forecast, I'm meteorologist Joe Lundberg on Cool 92.9.

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The Berkeley Springs Independence Day fireworks. 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

Morgan County's greatest hits are on Cool 92.9. I'm Logan Scott. Thanks for spending your Friday with me. It's our 1,000 song 4th of July weekend, featuring a song from 76 and then a patriotic song as well. Here's Mike Reno and Wilson on Cool 92.9.

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3: Weather. Here's your Panhandle News Network forecast. This afternoon will be partly sunny and hot as the temperature approaches the record high of 102 set in 1941. It will be humid with a chance of a thunderstorm in some areas. Extreme heat can be dangerous and storms may bring downpours and localized damaging wind gusts. The high will reach 100 degrees. With your exclusive AccuWeather forecast, I'm meteorologist Joe Lundberg on Cool 92.9.

0: Morgan County's greatest hits are on Cool 92.9. I'm Logan Scott. Thanks for being here on a finally Friday. What are you getting into this 4th of July? Whatever you do, do it safely and responsibly and keep it locked right here to Cool 92.9.
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7: This afternoon will be partly sunny and hot as the temperature approaches the record high of 102 set in 1941. It will be humid with a chance of a thunderstorm in some areas. Extreme heat can be dangerous and storms may bring downpours and localized damaging wind gusts. The high will reach 100 degrees. With your exclusive AccuWeather forecast, I'm meteorologist Joe Lundberg on Cool 92.9.

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0: Morgan County's greatest hits are on Cool 92.9. I'm Logan Scott. Thanks for hanging out with me. And coming up tomorrow morning, it's Rick D's Top 40 Weekly Countdown. 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

Morgan County's greatest hits are on Cool 92.9. I'm Logan Scott. Yeah, stay cool. It is a little too hot out there, isn't it? I'm Logan Scott. Thanks for being here. Our 1,000th song, 4th of July weekend. Cool and the gang. It's Cool 92.9.

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All 4th of July weekend on Cool 92.9.

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15: Here's your Panhandle News Network forecast. This afternoon will be partly sunny and hot as the temperature approaches the record high of 102 set in 1941. It will be humid with a chance of a thunderstorm in some areas. Extreme heat can be dangerous and storms may bring downpours and localized damaging wind gusts. The high will reach 100 degrees. With your exclusive AccuWeather forecast, I'm meteorologist Joe Lundberg on Cool 92.9.

0: John Cougar Mellencamp's on Morgan County's Greatest Hits. We are Cool 92.9. I'm Logan Scott. Out the door. Have a great rest of your Friday. Don't forget Berkeley Springs Independence Day fireworks, Widmyer Elementary School at dusk tonight. All right, I'll be back in with you tomorrow starting at 3 right here on Cool 92.9. Bye now.
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Morgan County's greatest hits. You're listening to Cool 92.9. We have made it to Friday, and if you're lucky, it is a weekend day for you today with the 4th of July tomorrow. I'm Parker Stone with you till 7 tonight. Here's Paula Abdul.

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1: This has got to be the saddest day of my life. I called you here today for a bit of bad news. I won't be able to see you anymore because of my obligations and the ties that you have. We've been meeting here every day. And since this is our last day together, I want to hold you just one more time. When you turn and walk

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0: OMD right here on Cool 92.9. Would you stay at the world's most dangerous hotel? It's called Frying Pan Tower and sits about 35 miles off the North Carolina coast on an old Coast Guard light station. The fun part? It's surrounded by shark-filled waters and it's right in the middle of hurricane territory. To get up there, guests are lifted 80 feet into the air onto a platform, and once you're there, you're stuck until a boat or helicopter comes back to get you. The tower steeps up to about 12 people and has 8 bedrooms, hot showers, Wi-Fi, and a full kitchen. You can even go fishing and snorkeling. A 3-night stay starts at about $600 per person. A viral video online shows guests being dropped off in the middle of the ocean and then being pulled up slowly onto the tail platform. One person said, "You couldn't pay me enough to go stay here." More coming up. It's Cool 92.9. For the 6th consecutive season, Berkeley Springs High School football's home is Cool 92.9.
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5: Morgan County weather. Here's your Panhandle News Network forecast. Tonight, expect a chance of thunderstorms early, followed by mainly clear skies. It'll be warm and humid with a low temperature of 72 degrees. With your exclusive AccuWeather forecast, I'm meteorologist Jason Caterina on Cool 92.9.

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0: Morgan County's greatest hits. 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It's time once again for another community update brought to you by Clark's Home Furnishing Service that you just don't get from the big guys. Going on tomorrow is going to be the second annual duck race at Berkeley Springs State Park. The event will begin at 3 that afternoon. And then coming up at 5:30 that evening, stay at Berkeley Springs State Park because there'll be live music with the Nighthawks performing live for the Morgan Arts Council. For more information on this event and other events going on throughout our listening area, hit the Connect drop down at our website, 929WXDC.com, because WVRC Media and Cool 92.9 care about community.
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As always, if you see news happening throughout our listening area, we encourage you to let us know. 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

Morgan County's greatest hits. 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It's another 1,000 song weekend starting up this evening, and it's a special one. It's Stars, Stripes, and the Spirit of 76. As America turns 250, we're celebrating all 4th of July weekend long every hour here. A patriotic favorite, a classic hit from 1976, as well as the greatest hits of all time. 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

0: Morgan County's greatest hits, you're on Cool 92.9. A great 4th of July guest knows better than to show up empty-handed for the cookout, but possibly even worse, bringing an underwhelming contribution. Good news is that a memorable gesture doesn't have to be expensive or elaborative, especially it's America's 250th. We're only celebrating it once. To help their fellow Americans out, party pros offer this advice for what to bring and what not to bring to a 4th of July get-together this weekend. Bring a little something for the host, flowers in a vase, a potted plant, a chilled bottle of wine, or something like that. If you're bringing food, check with the host first. Make sure their dish fits the menu and isn't something someone else is already bringing. Choose dishes that are ready to serve. Skip anything that needs to have space in a freezer, anything like that. Summer favorites are always welcomed. Watermelon, salad, homemade biscuits, savory dips, baked beans, cheese boards, stuff like that. And when in doubt, just make it thoughtful. A contribution that makes the party easier, more festive, or more memorable is always appreciated. More coming up. 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
4: weather. Here's your Panhandle News Network forecast. Tonight, expect a chance of thunderstorms early, followed by mainly clear skies. It'll be warm and humid with a low temperature of 72 degrees. With your exclusive AccuWeather forecast, I'm meteorologist Jason Caterina on Cool 92.9.

0: 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It's time once again for another community update brought to you by Clark's Home Furnishing Service that you just don't get from the big guys. This evening, there'll be some fireworks going on throughout the listening area. 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

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Happy 4th of July from Cool 92.9.

Morgan County's greatest hits. This is Cool 92.9. It's Friday, 5 o'clock, and I know we're all feeling happy now, even if you had to work today. It's 4th of July weekend, and this is Talking Heads. Hey.

Morgan County's greatest hits. 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It's the 4th of July weekend officially, and Cool 92.9 is celebrating with you with Stars, Stripes, and the Spirit of 76 each hour throughout our 1,000 song weekend. Hear a patriotic favorite, a classic hit from 1976, along with greatest hits of all time. Only right here this weekend on Cool 92.9.

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0: That's Frankie Valli right here on Cool 92.9. It is time once again for celebrity birthdays on this third day of July. And if you are celebrating a birthday today, a big happy birthday to you from all of us here at Cool 92.9. Celebrating today, L. King is 37. The pop artist is celebrating a birthday today, notably also the daughter of actor Rob Schneider. Olivia Munn is celebrating birthday number 46 today. You'll know her as Psylocke in X-Men Apocalypse and Sloane Sabbath on The Newsroom. Andrea Barber is 50 today. She's Kimmy Gibbler from Full House and Fuller House. Also celebrating today, Ed Warren in the Insidious and Conjuring movies. Patrick Wilson is 53 today. Benedict Wong, who plays Wong, the current Sorcerer Supreme in the MCU, he is 55 today. Liz Reddick Lawrence on The Good Fight. Audra McDonald is 56 today. Also celebrating today, Hippolyta and Wonder Woman and Justice League. Connie Nelson is 61 today. Tommy Flanagan's also celebrating a birthday today. He is 51. Yeardley Smith is 62, the well-paid voice of Lisa Simpson on The Simpsons. Tom Cruise is celebrating a birthday today. He is 64. Of course, Tom Cruise, Mission Impossible, and more many high-profile movies in his catalog. Aaron Hochner on Criminal Minds. Thomas Gibson's also 64 today. From Depeche Mode and Erasure, Vince Clarke is 66 today, the keyboardist for those groups. Aaron Tippin, the country music star, is 68 today. Montel Williams, the talk show and MS survivor, is 70 today. Bailey Quarters on WKRP in Cincinnati. Jan Smithers is 77 today. And humor columnist Dave Barry is celebrating a birthday, 79 years old today. More to come. 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
2: 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Clear sailing up and down the 11 corridor, coming south of Chambersburg all the way into Virginia. No worries on I-81 in either direction through Martinsburg. Things looking good on the Kearneysville Pike from Shepherdstown south to Kearneysville. Then Route 1, the Leetown Road, is looking good between Charlestown Road through Leetown past Middleway to Summit Point. 901 Hammonds Mill Road looking good from Route 11 to Spring Mills. Also in Martinsburg, West King Street is clear between North Queen Street and 81. I'm Ken Berger with traffic.
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6: Weather. Here's your Panhandle News Network forecast. Tonight, expect a chance of thunderstorms early, followed by mainly clear skies. It'll be warm and humid with a low temperature of 72 degrees. With your exclusive AccuWeather forecast, I'm meteorologist Jason Caterina on Cool 92.9.

0: 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The news was made official on Wednesday, but Cool 92.9 now is your official home for WVU Mountaineer coverage. 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
2: Thursday's Berkeley County Commission meeting, Commission Vice President Catlett spoke about the opening of Hoax Run Battlefield Park.
3: I will be there with a lot of pride anytime we can open up a new park facility in this community, particularly at that end of the county where we have very little public park availability. But the significance of this day is that it's going to be the first ever designated Civil War battlefield recognized site in our county's history. And there's other sites that we hope to pursue in the future, but the first one is always the most difficult, and that's going to be approved today. And they have the signage in place now to tell the whole history of that battle. It was the very first battle in the state of Virginia in the Shenandoah Valley of the Civil War, July 2nd of 1861, 165 years ago.
2: That park is located in Falling Waters. There's an opportunity to see some fireworks in downtown Martinsburg on 4th of July. Here's Mayor Kevin Knowles.
4: This is going to be the biggest and best show that they've had so far, and the city is really fortunate to be able to have Zambelli come in and do it, and they do a great job, and that's going to be this Saturday, actually on July 4th. So great places to watch it would be P.O. Faulkner, the train station. Since we've moved it, there's a lot more opportunities for people to watch in different areas than where they were at in the past.
2: It gets started at 9:30 p.m. The launch location is the Hill at the end of East John Street. From the news desk, I'm Luke Wiggs.
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about to bake a cake and put 250 candles on the top. 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

Morgan County's greatest hits. This is Cool 92.9. A reminder, it's supposed to be real hot throughout this 4th of July weekend. Don't forget to stay hydrated and keep yourself cool. There'll be some cooling areas throughout our listening area as well. 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

0: KC and the Sunshine Band right here on Cool 92.9. It is time once again for our daily trip into the DeLorean and what happened in cool history on today's date. We start today off in 1775. George Washington today took command of the Continental Army at Cambridge, Massachusetts. Also, the Civil War Battle of Gettysburg ended after 3 days on today's date in 1863. It was a major victory for the North as Confederate troops retreated. Today's date in 1890, Idaho would become the 43rd state in the Union. Also on today's date in 1981, the first major news story about two rare illnesses afflicting men hit the press. One of the diseases was later named AIDS. Also on today's date in history, Hall of Fame pitcher Don Drysdale would pass away at the age of 56 in Montreal. Also on today's date in history, Thomas Beatty, the world's first pregnant man, gave birth to a daughter. Also on today's date in history, Antonio Esfardiari won a record $18.3 million in poker after winning the 2012 World Series of Poker's $1 million buy-in. The Dow closed above 17,000 for the very first time on today's date in 2014. And in 2018, the Justice and Education Departments rescinded the Obama-era affirmative action policies in college admissions. More to come. 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
10: Here's your Panhandle News Network forecast. Tonight, expect a chance of thunderstorms early, followed by mainly clear skies. It'll be warm and humid with a low temperature of 72 degrees. With your exclusive AccuWeather forecast, I'm meteorologist Jason Caterina on Cool 92.9.

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The year was 1976. 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

0: Are you looking to showcase why your business is the best in the area in front of hundreds of people each week? Then this is the opportunity you have been waiting for. 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Each Friday night in the fall, it's a big stage and even bigger lights with the Panhandle High School Football Game of the Week taking over the Panhandle News Network.
1: He wants to launch this one down the field, down the middle. 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
2: It's picked up by Shepherd. 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
0: And the Panhandle News Network is your local home for Baltimore Ravens football. 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